I used to walk past your house. Every night I'd look up at your window. The light was on. I saw your silhouette on the blind.

hammer there inside your head, in every book you've ever read, front and center on your screen, in every film you've ever seen.

turns slowly. It's hard to say that I'd rather stay awake when I'm asleep, because my dreams are bursting at the seams.

search of blood to terrorize your neighborhood. And whosoever shall be found without the soul for